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Here's a look at your evening weather forecast from 88.7 The Tiger and the National Weather Service. Tonight, expect mostly clear weather with a low around 63. Tuesday should stay sunny through the morning with a high near 86 alongside calm winds, with Tuesday night seeing continued clear weather and a low around 68. Wednesday, meanwhile, should be mostly sunny with a high near 85 through the morning, though do prepare for a 50% chance of rain through the afternoon. This has been a look at your evening weather forecast from 88.7 The Tiger and the National Weather Service.

0: all deserve damnation, but Jesus paid the price. The eternal gift of salvation is life with him in paradise. A life that's full of peace where you will never sin again. Sign the Alpha, the Omega, the beginning and the end.
1: We all deserve damnation, but Jesus paid the price. The eternal gift of salvation is life with him in paradise. A life that's full of peace where you will never sin again. Sign the Alpha, the Omega, the beginning and the end.

0: 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How's it looking for our weekend boaters out there, Clark?
1: Well, Stacy, we can expect periods of heavy rain across the viewing area. That means all the trash, lawn chemicals, and other hazardous waste on the ground go down the storm drains and into our rivers, lakes, and streams.
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6: Here's a look at your evening weather forecast from 88.7 The Tiger and the National Weather Service. Tonight, expect mostly clear weather with a low around 63. Tuesday should stay sunny through the morning with a high near 86 alongside calm winds, with Tuesday night seeing continued clear weather and a low around 68. Wednesday, meanwhile, should be mostly sunny with a high near 85 through the morning, though do prepare for a 50% chance of rain through the afternoon. This has been a look at your evening weather forecast from 88.7 The Tiger and the National Weather Service.
7: Woke up this morning, I got up and prayed. I'm thanking the Lord for another good day.

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Can they hear my heartbeat? 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
3: Here's a look at your evening weather forecast from 88.7 The Tiger and the National Weather Service. Tonight, expect mostly clear weather with a low around 63. Tuesday should stay sunny through the morning with a high near 86 alongside calm winds, with Tuesday night seeing continued clear weather and a low around 68. Wednesday, meanwhile, should be mostly sunny with a high near 85 through the morning, though do prepare for a 50% chance of rain through the afternoon. This has been a look at your evening weather forecast from 88.7 The Tiger and the National Weather Service.

0: And here's Clark with the weather. How's it looking for our weekend boaters out there, Clark?
1: Well, Stacy, we can expect periods of heavy rain across the viewing area. That means all the trash, lawn chemicals, and other hazardous waste on the ground go down the storm drains and into our rivers, lakes, and streams.
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8: Here's a look at your evening weather forecast from 88.7 The Tiger and the National Weather Service. Tonight, expect mostly clear weather with a low around 63. Tuesday should stay sunny through the morning with a high near 86 alongside calm winds, with Tuesday night seeing continued clear weather and a low around 68. Wednesday, meanwhile, should be mostly sunny with a high near 85 through the morning, though do prepare for a 50% chance of rain through the afternoon. This has been a look at your evening weather forecast from 88.7 The Tiger and the National Weather Service.
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4: Here's a look at your evening weather forecast from 88.7 The Tiger and the National Weather Service. Tonight, expect mostly clear weather with a low around 63. Tuesday should stay sunny through the morning with a high near 86 alongside calm winds, with Tuesday night seeing continued clear weather and a low around 68. Wednesday, meanwhile, should be mostly sunny with a high near 85 through the morning, though do prepare for a 50% chance of rain through the afternoon. This has been a look at your evening weather forecast from 88.7 The Tiger and the National Weather Service.

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1: And here's Clark with the weather. 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
9: Here's a look at your evening weather forecast from 88.7 The Tiger and the National Weather Service. Tonight, expect mostly clear weather with a low around 63. Tuesday should stay sunny through the morning with a high near 86 alongside calm winds, with Tuesday night seeing continued clear weather and a low around 68. Wednesday, meanwhile, should be mostly sunny with a high near 85 through the morning, though do prepare for a 50% chance of rain through the afternoon. This has been a look at your evening weather forecast from 88.7 The Tiger and the National Weather Service.

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5: 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Here's a look at your evening weather forecast from 88.7 The Tiger and the National Weather Service. Tonight, expect mostly clear weather with a low around 63. Tuesday should stay sunny through the morning with a high near 86 alongside calm winds, with Tuesday night seeing continued clear weather and a low around 68. Wednesday, meanwhile, should be mostly sunny with a high near 85 through the morning, though do prepare for a 50% chance of rain through the afternoon. This has been a look at your evening weather forecast from 88.7 The Tiger and the National Weather Service.

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1: And here's Clark with the weather. 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
9: Here's a look at your evening weather forecast from 88.7 The Tiger and the National Weather Service. Tonight, expect mostly clear weather with a low around 63. Tuesday should stay sunny through the morning with a high near 86 alongside calm winds, with Tuesday night seeing continued clear weather and a low around 68. Wednesday, meanwhile, should be mostly sunny with a high near 85 through the morning, though do prepare for a 50% chance of rain through the afternoon. This has been a look at your evening weather forecast from 88.7 The Tiger and the National Weather Service.

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3: 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Here's a look at your overnight weather forecast from 88.7 The Tiger and the National Weather Service. Look forward to sunny weather this morning with a high near 86 alongside some light winds, with the night staying clear as it drops down to 68. Wednesday, meanwhile, should see mostly sunny weather with a high near 85 through the morning, though do prepare for partly cloudy weather and a 50% chance of rain through the rest of the day and night with a low around 69. This has been a look at your overnight weather forecast from 88.7 The Tiger and the National Weather Service.

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Hey.

0: And here's Clark with the weather. How's it looking for our weekend boaters out there, Clark?
1: Well, Stacy, we can expect periods of heavy rain across the viewing area. That means all the trash, lawn chemicals, and other hazardous waste on the ground go down the storm drains and into our rivers, lakes, and streams.
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6: Here's a look at your overnight weather forecast from 88.7 The Tiger and the National Weather Service. Look forward to sunny weather this morning with a high near 86 alongside some light winds, with the night staying clear as it drops down to 68. Wednesday, meanwhile, should see mostly sunny weather with a high near 85 through the morning, though do prepare for partly cloudy weather and a 50% chance of rain through the rest of the day and night with a low around 69. This has been a look at your overnight weather forecast from 88.7 The Tiger and the National Weather Service.

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6: Here's a look at your overnight weather forecast from 88.7 The Tiger and the National Weather Service. Look forward to sunny weather this morning with a high near 86 alongside some light winds, with the night staying clear as it drops down to 68. Wednesday, meanwhile, should see mostly sunny weather with a high near 85 through the morning, though do prepare for partly cloudy weather and a 50% chance of rain through the rest of the day and night with a low around 69. This has been a look at your overnight weather forecast from 88.7 The Tiger and the National Weather Service.

0: And here's Clark with the weather. How's it looking for our weekend boaters out there, Clark?
1: Well, Stacy, we can expect periods of heavy rain across the viewing area. That means all the trash, lawn chemicals, and other hazardous waste on the ground go down the storm drains and into our rivers, lakes, and streams.
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8: Here's a look at your overnight weather forecast from 88.7 The Tiger and the National Weather Service. Look forward to sunny weather this morning with a high near 86 alongside some light winds, with the night staying clear as it drops down to 68. Wednesday, meanwhile, should see mostly sunny weather with a high near 85 through the morning, though do prepare for partly cloudy weather and a 50% chance of rain through the rest of the day and night with a low around 69. This has been a look at your overnight weather forecast from 88.7 The Tiger and the National Weather Service.

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4: Here's a look at your overnight weather forecast from 88.7 The Tiger and the National Weather Service. Look forward to sunny weather this morning with a high near 86 alongside some light winds, with the night staying clear as it drops down to 68. Wednesday, meanwhile, should see mostly sunny weather with a high near 85 through the morning, though do prepare for partly cloudy weather and a 50% chance of rain through the rest of the day and night, with a low around 69. This has been a look at your overnight weather forecast from 88.7 The Tiger and the National Weather Service.

Wake up, thank God for the day again. Devil at my soul, I ain't gon' play with him. People out here hurting, gotta pray for them. Give them all the strength, make them wait for them. Yeah, I be interceding. Crazy for the Lord, I be really geeking. Look, stomping on these demons, I be really tweaking. Yeah, I'm a new creation like I read Ephesians. 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Yeah, I gave my life to God, or you ain't heard about. Look, flexing on the devil, I been working out. 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Yeah, yeah, and it's gon' get hot. But it's a cold world though, and we on thin ice. He the reason I'm gon' make it to the 10 eye. Who would've knew where I would be if I ain't get shot? For real. For real. Yeah, that's my testimony. While I'm slipping, he keep pouring all these blessings on me. I'm a soldier, he keep putting all these tests on me. I ain't perfect, why you people out here stressing on me? Man.

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He'll strip you and he'll leave you where you pray at. 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I'm up next, I've been hearing through the grapevine. 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

0: You hear me? 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
0: 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Mercy.

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1: Gross.
2: 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Now here's Dave with sports.
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9: Here's a look at your overnight weather forecast from 88.7 The Tiger and the National Weather Service. Look forward to sunny weather this morning with a high near 86 alongside some light winds, with the night staying clear as it drops down to 68. Wednesday, meanwhile, should see mostly sunny weather with a high near 85 through the morning, though do prepare for partly cloudy weather and a 50% chance of rain through the rest of the day and night with a low around 69. This has been a look at your overnight weather forecast from 88.7 The Tiger and the National Weather Service.
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3: 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Here's a look at your overnight weather forecast from 88.7 The Tiger and the National Weather Service. Look forward to sunny weather this morning with a high near 86 alongside some light winds, with the night staying clear as it drops down to 68. Wednesday, meanwhile, should see mostly sunny weather with a high near 85 through the morning, though do prepare for partly cloudy weather and a 50% chance of rain through the rest of the day and night with a low around 69. This has been a look at your overnight weather forecast from 88.7 The Tiger and the National Weather Service.
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7: Here's a look at your overnight weather forecast from 88.7 The Tiger and the National Weather Service. Look forward to sunny weather this morning with a high near 86 alongside some light winds, with the night staying clear as it drops down to 68. Wednesday, meanwhile, should see mostly sunny weather with a high near 85 through the morning, though do prepare for partly cloudy weather and a 50% chance of rain through the rest of the day and night with a low around 69. This has been a look at your overnight weather forecast from 88.7 The Tiger and the National Weather Service.

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1: 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How's it looking for our weekend boaters out there, Clark?
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6: Here's a look at your overnight weather forecast from 88.7 The Tiger and the National Weather Service. Look forward to sunny weather this morning with a high near 86 alongside some light winds, with the night staying clear as it drops down to 68. Wednesday, meanwhile, should see mostly sunny weather with a high near 85 through the morning, though do prepare for partly cloudy weather and a 50% chance of rain through the rest of the day and night with a low around 69. This has been a look at your overnight weather forecast from 88.7 The Tiger and the National Weather Service.

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7: Here's a look at your overnight weather forecast from 88.7 The Tiger and the National Weather Service. Look forward to sunny weather this morning with a high near 86 alongside some light winds, with the night staying clear as it drops down to 68. Wednesday, meanwhile, should see mostly sunny weather with a high near 85 through the morning, though do prepare for partly cloudy weather and a 50% chance of rain through the rest of the day and night with a low around 69. This has been a look at your overnight weather forecast from 88.7 The Tiger and the National Weather Service.

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1: Okay, everyone listen up. People keep asking me, what are you guys doing in there? 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

0: first. This isn't a performance. This is an encounter. The joy doesn't run out when the lights come on. We're not here to fit in. We're here to set the tone.
1: Angels are watching.

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1: my campaign don't need no votes, need no packs, don't need no quotes. 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
1: And here's Clark with the weather. How's it looking for our weekend boaters out there, Clark?
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8: Here's a look at your overnight weather forecast from 88.7 The Tiger and the National Weather Service. Look forward to sunny weather this morning with a high near 86 alongside some light winds, with the night staying clear as it drops down to 68. Wednesday, meanwhile, should see mostly sunny weather with a high near 85 through the morning, though do prepare for partly cloudy weather and a 50% chance of rain through the rest of the day and night with a low around 69. This has been a look at your overnight weather forecast from 88.7 The Tiger and the National Weather Service.

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2: And here's Clark with the weather. How's it looking for our weekend boaters out there, Clark?
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9: Here's a look at your overnight weather forecast from 88.7 The Tiger and the National Weather Service. Look forward to sunny weather this morning with a high near 86 alongside some light winds, with tonight staying clear as it drops down to 68. Wednesday, meanwhile, should see mostly sunny weather with a high near 85 through the morning, though do prepare for partly cloudy weather and a 50% chance of rain through the rest of the day and night with a low around 69. This has been a look at your overnight weather forecast from 88.7 The Tiger and the National Weather Service.

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4: Here's a look at your morning forecast from 88.7 The Tiger and the National Weather Service. Look forward to sunny weather this morning with a high near 86 alongside some light winds, with the night staying clear as it drops down to 68. Wednesday, meanwhile, should see mostly sunny weather with a high near 85 through the morning, though do prepare for partly cloudy weather and a 50% chance of rain through the rest of the day and night with a low around 69. This has been your morning weather forecast from 88.7 The Tiger and the National Weather Service.

0: 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How's it looking for our weekend boaters out there, Clark?
1: Well, Stacy, we can expect periods of heavy rain across the viewing area. That means all the trash, lawn chemicals, and other hazardous waste on the ground go down the storm drains and into our rivers, lakes, and streams.
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0: Your morning starts right here. Get up and let's...
1: Oh, it's a good day. It's a great day. It's a mighty day. We are live in the AutoSmart studio here on the campus of Campbellsville yesterday. Campbell's University. I said yesterday, but you know what? That's okay. We have a little hiccup every now and then. It doesn't mean we stop. It means we keep going. We keep rising up. Heck, I even said 88.7, the big dog one day. I did when I first started. I gave credit to the other radio station in town. But you know what? You know, let's do this today. Y'all think I'm crazy. Let's do this today. Let's pray for the big dog over at 99.9. Let's pray for Q104 today. 104.1. Let's pray for 105.7, Cake Country. You know what? They need Jesus and they need love. They need prayer. So that's what we're going to do. Before we get started, we're going to bounce, y'all. We're going to turn it up. But I want to pray for those other stations. Those are good people. Father God, I just want to lift up today. The big dog, Q104, K Country, the wave, anything in this area, Father God, I want to lift them up. May you have your hand upon those stations. May people see Jesus through them today. May something happen through those stations that somebody can see the light at the end of the tunnel, that they can see they can put their foot on the ground and rise back up. Be with all of them at those radio stations, Lord, because we are all in this together. We are all in this in the name of Jesus. So I just want to say thank you for those brothers and sisters at those other stations, Lord. Be with the people here today on 88.7 The Tiger, the people on TT, the people maybe listening forever in the cafeteria, in Chick-fil-A, wherever it may be, the Welcome Center. May you have your hand upon them, Lord. Be with my friend Megan. She's got another chemo treatment today. Not today, Satan. We're going to lift her up, and God's got her. Lift up Audrey in a new job. Lift up the people that are coming in for prayer on the TT. People texting, hey, I need prayer. Be with this university as we're gearing up to start a new year here on this campus. We just thank you for what you're going to do, Lord. In the mighty name of Jesus, Jamie, you prayed for the radio stations in town. Yep, sure did. Get you some of that, Jack. Uncle Si in the house. Let's turn it up this morning. Let's get bouncing this morning. Are y'all ready? Are you ready to turn it up? Are you ready to bounce? Are you ready to bounce your heads? Are you ready to tell the angels in heaven, we're throwing a party down here in the name of Jesus?
2: Okay, everyone listen up. People keep asking me, what are you guys doing in there? And I'm like, we're throwing a party for the King of Kings. So if the neighbors think we're throwing a party, well... technically, we are. It's a party that's

0: 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This is an encounter. The joy doesn't run out when the lights come on. We're not here to fit in. We're here to set the tone.
1: Angels are watching.

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God said, praise right now. God said, let that lion out right now. God said, quit staying down. Give it to me and watch what happens.

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God said, get up. He didn't say stay down. He said, get up. God said, rise up. And I'm going to tell you a little story real quick, and I'm going to paraphrase all this. Make sure y'all understand what I'm going to say. We got a young lady who listens to us. Her name is Paige. Let me tell you how great God, how great and mighty my God is, our God, your God. She needed help. She had to have a change. Life wasn't good. She had addictions. I need a change. You know what she did? She got right with Jesus. You know what happened next? Oh, here comes the change. She went and checked herself into to rehab and got the help she needed. She gave it to God. God opened the door for help. She is out of there. She is now getting an education. She is getting a degree. And Paige, I'm just going to tell you right now, in the name of Jesus, thank you. Well, Jamie, why are you saying thank you? Because she was obedient in doing what she was called to do and what she's supposed to be doing. Paige, if you're listening right now, we are proud of you. We love you. And don't you stop. And you know what you get to do to him every day you wake up out of that bed? You look at him and say, not today, bruh. You thought you had me. But my God is bigger, my God is greater, my God is mightier. You are out and Jesus reigns supreme in this house. So, Paige, I'm going to play this one for you and anybody else who's got to have a grave turned into a garden for Jesus. Let's turn it up and keep praising, because that's what he has said to do today.

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1: You've got on a morning show. Good morning to you. It's a good day. It's a great day. It's a mighty day. I'm telling y'all right now, if you do not follow us on the TT, you're missing out. I'm going to tell you right now, you are missing out. And we love you too, Paige. Thank you. Don't thank us. Thank you. By the way, y'all, she's going into the School of Nursing. Just letting you know. I need y'all to lift up the name Braxton, a husband of someone on TT. He is not a believer. But I know there's a lot of people listening right now. There's a lot. I need you to put Braxton's name in your prayer book, on your prayer wall, whatever you do, and lift up Braxton. We've got other people that need prayer as well. Let me find, y'all think I'm joking. This is real. I can't find it, but we've got other people that need prayer as well. A lot of people asking. Yeah, I didn't. I'm going to tell you right now, I didn't do it. It was all Jesus. Jesus is going to change lives. Jesus is going to save people. Not Jamie Browning. Nope. Mm-mm. That came in that. We're going to get to the music this morning. We're going to get started with a little, not today, bruh. And here's why. You need to look Satan in the eye and tell him, no more. I'm not dealing with you. Quit letting him get you. You go get him. Well, Jamie, what do you mean? I'm telling you, stand up and bow up and say, no more. Walk through your house telling him, I rebuke you, Satan. This is God's house. If you're at work, you're struggling, walk through the aisles of work. Satan, I rebuke you in the name of Jesus. This job is God's job. This is God's building. This is God's room. Do it. Quit backing down. Why do we keep letting him get to us first? And then we're like, oh my gosh. Oh my gosh. Why is he coming at me? Because you need to stand up. 5-year-old's listening right now on a TT said, are they talking about my daddy? 5-year-old. Let me tell you something, 5-year-old. I'm going to look you in the eye. You are made to do great and mighty things in the name of Jesus. God has a plan so big for you. When it happens, you're going to be like, oh, this is so awesome. He does. He's got plans for you. Be ready because he's going to use you in a great and mighty way. 5-year-old is what I'm talking to right now. That's why you need to be talking to your kids. Teachers going into school, tell your kids at school. If the school comes against you and says, hey, you don't need to speak Jesus. Yeah, I am. I can speak Jesus because he reigns supreme in this world. Fight. And I'm going to tell you something else, too. Well, Jamie, you don't need to go, though. Well, I'm going there. We Christians have got to start standing up in this country, too. There is a false God being preached in this land, and it's got to stop. We have to stand up as Christians and say, no more. They're going out into the streets. They're going out everywhere telling people about a false God. It's time we stand up and say, no more. Teachers, administrators, stand up. Tell truth in those schools. Truth about Jesus. Quit caving to the world. That's right. We're caving to the world in school systems because we're afraid to hurt somebody's feelings. No more. It's okay that other people can do it and we're supposed to bow down and cape. No, why? It's not what God called. Not what God said. God said, stand up. Go into the world and be fishers of men. Go out there and tell them about me. Stand strong when the world comes to get you. It is time we quit buckling and saying, no, sorry. I ain't scared of you. I ain't dealing with you. And I'm going to stand on the word of God because he will have your back. I don't know who I'm talking to right now, but it's time you rise up and get up. It's time you stand on the word of God, and it's time today you look Satan in the eye and say, not today, bruh.

Little brand new song there by King and Country. That is a miracle. Right before that, the brand new one from Johnny Jitsu, Any Mountain. You can move any mountain you want. You just have to have the faith the size of a mustard seed. And I'm going to tell you something. I ain't patty caking it no more. And I pray to God with all my heart, people on the TT would look at me or in this community, look at me. Quit making excuses. No more patty cakes. You have a choice. You choose to do this. You choose to do that. You have a choice. A choice. I'm telling you right now. Well, Satan's coming at me. No, that's your choice to let him come at you. Stand up. Get up. Well, I'm going through it. No, get up. And you better say it to me. You better do it to anybody you see. Christians and brothers and sisters, we got to lift people up. Got to quit tearing them down. Quit throwing rocks at people. All people are struggling in this community here in Central Kentucky, and all they want to do is throw rocks. Throw rocks at them. But you're a Christian, but you're throwing rocks. You're throwing rocks that you had thrown at you. You're picking up the same rock that hurt your feelings, that bothered you, the same people that threw rocks at you, you're picking up their rock and throwing it at somebody else now. That's your choice to throw a rock. That's your choice to crucify. You want to throw rocks and crucify somebody, but yet Jesus died for you on the cross? Jesus died for me on the cross? I'm talking to myself too. I am. I'm not perfect. He died on the cross for you and me because he loves us and he forgave us. You don't think we can't show grace? It doesn't mean we can't be upset with the situation. Yeah, we can. And we want people to do better. But quit bashing people on social media. Quit throwing rocks at them. How about we just stop throwing rocks and say, man, that person's going, has done some wild stuff. He, she, whoever are doing stuff that they shouldn't have been doing. You know what? How about we take a step back and just pray for them? You don't think you went through a battle and you needed somebody to lift you up? We all have went through battles. We all have been through embarrassing moments in our life. All of us. Y'all better be glad the Gen X didn't have iPhones, social media. Y'all better be glad. Because I know some of y'all lived back then. Out there throwing stones at people, crucifying people. If that social media would have been around when we were younger, we'd probably have been in jail. I'm not going to patty cake this. I'm being truthful. When we woke up back in the 80s, we just took off. Mom and dad thought you were in the neighborhood. Oh, no. No, no, no, no, no, no. We were not in the neighborhood. We were 10, 15 miles away. We were doing stuff we weren't supposed to be doing. And y'all are somebody smiling and giggling and laughing right now because it's true. It's very true. No, I'm not being mean. I'm not throwing rocks at nobody. I'm speaking to myself as well. I'm talking about me, Jamie Browning. Thank God there was not social media when I was younger. Somebody, I'm telling you, somebody right now is laughing on, oh my gosh, she is right. So take a step back today. How about you send somebody a message on social media? Say, I want you to know I'm sorry. I was throwing rocks at you. I should not have been doing that. I got to forgive you and pray for you. I don't like what you did, but I need to

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And hopefully you get it right with Jesus. That's right. We were the next county over on bicycles. As long as we were home when that street light came on. Alrighty, we're going to keep going. We're going to play another miracle song. I don't know who I'm talking to today, but somebody is being blessed. That's all I know. This is a brand new artist. This is Holy Night Music. They were on the TT, and so we're going to play it. It's called Miracles.

0: That is Holy Night Music. That is called Miracles. They connected with me on the TT. And you know what? We said, we're going to add you and we're going to play it. And they were gracious enough to send it to us. So I just want to say this as well. A lot of these artists that we listen to, they are really good and kind. And they send them to me through email. And I want to say thank you. If you're listening or you're on right now, I just want to say thank you for doing that. It blesses us because we're able to play great music and it not cost us anything. Oh, my gosh. Thank you so much. Oh, wow. But thank you for having a kind heart and allowing God to do work in your life through music you're making. And I'll stand on AI music all day. God has called these people to write lyrics for him. So what? They have to have help with the music part side of it. Get over it. Sorry. I'm being honest with you. If God is calling you to do something, do it. But Jamie, they don't make the music. Who cares? If they are giving God glory through the words and they are changing lives and people are turning to Jesus because of the lyrics, game on. Let's go. I struggled with it at first. I'm being honest with you. You have to obey. And if the pulpit is getting on you because you're writing lyrics, that's not of God. I'll tell you right now. Nope. Mm-mm. You stand on the word of God. I pray hearts are changed because my heart has been changed and my heart has been helped in the name of Jesus because of lyrics from these people. And here's one song I'm getting ready to play right now. This song right here, ladies, the amount of people that have reached out to me asking me to play this song and the text and messages that I get are mind-blowing about how it inspires them. The song, If You Only Knew. The song called If You Only Knew. Songs, about 15 of them. I still got to do mine. I know. It's coming. But they're changing lives. They are testimonies that you have been through that other people hear to know they can get through the same thing as Jesus has their back. Alrighty. Ladies, this is for you. The next two. This is called God is Hope. Daughter, don't give up. And ladies, don't you dare give up. My God has you. Jesus has you. He's going to rise you up. He's going to lift you up. He's going to get you out of that valley. He's going to get you out of that storm. He's going to move that mountain for you. Don't let nobody tell you different.
1: To the woman who cries when nobody is looking. To the woman who was abused, neglected, ignored, rejected. To the woman who was told she wasn't good enough, pretty enough, strong enough. To the woman carrying scars nobody can see, I want you to know something. You are not what happened to you. You are not the words they spoke over you. You are not the mistakes you've made. You are a daughter of the Most High God.

We the remnant. Chosen for this hour. 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
1: Every spirit.

Muhammad is still in his tomb, and Joseph Smith is still in his tomb, and Buddha is still in his tomb, and Confucius is still in his tomb. But there is one man who was not found in the tomb. I've been there. The tomb is empty. He was seen alive by over 500 eyewitnesses who wrote.

Little Forrest Frank, Jesus is alive. How many's fired up that Jesus is alive? Can we get an amen on that? Come on, y'all. Get excited today. What a great day it is. You know why it's all so great? I'm sitting here and you can hear me strumming. Listen, I am strumming the Hallmark ornament book for this year. I'm fired up for some of these ornaments. These things are money and they are incredible. And I've got to get my Batman ornaments, because I don't have some of them. So I've got to get on the ball and get this stuff ordered ASAP. But man, there's all kinds of incredible stuff that you can put on your tree this year. They have went back in time and even gotten, what is this one? This is Creature from the Black Lagoon. How many remember that from back in the day? Creature from the Black Lagoon. I mean, they've got that. They got Ghostbusters. They've got Halloween. You name it. They've got it. They've got, Supergirl. Let's see here. What else they got? The Golden Girls, Gilmore Girls. Let's see here. Wizard of Oz. They got, what's that dog? Crypto the Dog. They got some X-Men stuff from back in the 90s. That is incredible. But Star Wars is my thing. They've actually got that, and I can't wait to get this one. The Colonial Viper from Battlestar Galactica. Just so y'all know, I used to draw that thing all the time, and I used to be able to draw it incredible. But Star Wars, again, I'll be getting that. And so anyway, just want to tell y'all a little bit about the Dream Book that is out. I love Christmas ornaments. I'm listening to Christmas music already. Yes. And I'm less than 2 months from my tree going up. October 1, that tree's going to be up. I will tell you right now, and someone's like, Jamie, stop. No, I'm not. OMG. Someone just said, never seen star anything. What? Okay. No. We got to get some people educated on the real stuff. You know, seriously, this is true. Do you understand that toys are the way they are today because of Star Wars? George Lucas, when he did the original, he wanted all the royalties for merchandise, toys, and all that. And the company agreed. So he gets all that money. Nobody else. He was a smart man when he started Star Wars. And it almost didn't happen, though. If you have never seen Christmas Story, what world are you listening in? One of the greatest Christmas movies ever. You'll shoot your out, kid. All right, I'm going to get back to the music here. Oh, got a party coming in just in a few moments, but we're going to do a little Just Believe. Here we go.

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1: You've got on a morning show. Good morning to you. It is Tuesday. It is August the 4th. I got to say happy birthday to my sister. She is 59. I had to think about that a minute. Trent Creason in studio. What's up, buddy? It's so good to see you.
2: Yeah, how's it going?
1: Man, it's been a long time.
2: Yeah, so there's a story behind that. I think I misunderstood your text message back before the 4th of July.
1: No, I probably said it and you did it right. I probably forgot.
2: No, I looked at it again. You intended for me to come back in after you're done with all the fireworks, and I thought it was not until the school gets ready to start again.
1: Dude, let me tell you something. Don't you stress over that. God is perfect, his timing and how he works things out, so it's all good.
2: Yeah.
1: Nothing to worry about. But you're here.
2: Yeah.
1: School starts back in a couple weeks.
2: Oh yeah.
1: It is here.
2: It's here.
1: I love having a everyday routine. Mm. I love the kids in school, mine as well. I'm not gonna like this year because they're seniors.
2: Yeah, that's crazy.
1: I just don't like that at all. I've already been tore up. God has blessed us though. My mother is doing awful. Y'all pray God take her. I had a conversation with her yesterday. She's in a nursing home. Mm. She's had a stroke and she's fallen and broken hip and wrist and fractured femur. Anyway, we have probably come to the understanding this week that she will never walk again.
2: Wow.
1: Her health is deteriorated. I love my mama, but I got to see her yesterday and talked to her and I said, "Are you tired, Mom?" And she goes, "Yeah." And so, I said, "Are you ready?" And she goes, "I am." I said, "So you're good with Jesus and you're straight and you know, you've got him in your heart." "Yes, I do. I love my Jesus. And when he's ready, I'm ready." Mm. I said, "Well, I know you're tired," but we had a conversation. And so, pray for mama that God take her. She's miserable. She sleeps all the time. And I think it's soon. And you know what? People are like, "I can't believe you say that about your mother." Well, I trust in God and I believe his plan. And I know we live every day to go see the face of Jesus. That's what we want. We want that hug and that welcome in and that moment and that celebration. And I'm at peace with it, but just remember my mom. But you know, you're here and God's timing is perfect, as well it is with her. But you got to spend extra time with your kids this summer.
2: Yeah.
1: There you go.
2: It's been a busy summer, but it's been good. Yeah.
1: And you know, we need to take breaks. It's okay to take sabbaticals. Mm. I call them sabbaticals.
2: Yeah.
1: But it's good to walk away for a while and get refreshed and get rejuvenated for the new season of what's coming here at the university. And I'm excited because I see all the social media of the student athletes on campus. Mm-hmm. They're practicing. They're getting after it. The videos. And so speaking of new, we've got the new logo.
2: Yes, we do.
1: I really like those.
2: Yeah, it's nice.
1: I think that it's a refreshing. I like the, and I'll do it right here while we're on air. I love the new Tiger head.
2: Mm.
1: It's plain.
2: It's classic.
1: Yes.
2: Yeah.
1: Mm-hmm. And it's not the, the old one was nice. I like the old one. Okay, thank you, buddy. The old one was nice, but it was just too choppy. No criticism at all. I mean, because I use it still. But I love the new one, and I like they've changed the athletic website. It's it's cleaner, it's simple, but I like that.
2: Yeah, it looks good.
1: It does look good.
2: Yeah.
1: I love the new steeple, the one with the shield kind of behind it.
2: Uh-huh.
1: Yep. Speaking of that, I don't want to forget this because I've got a flyer in front of me. Uh-huh. Campbellsville University School of Barbering, free haircuts for a limited time, Monday through Friday, 2020 Old Hodgenville Road. So go check them out. You get your hair cut there?
2: I do not.
1: Yeah, I don't go there. I cut my own hair.
2: Yeah.
1: Yeah.
2: It's impressive.
1: I need to shave it. Don't you laugh at me. I didn't buy it. I got it sent to me for free through, I have to say TT. Because you can't, get violation.
2: Gotcha.
1: Yeah. Mm-hmm. You can't say, I'll say it this one time. You can't say follow.
2: Mm.
1: You've got to say connect. So there's all these words you got to be careful
2: with. It's ridiculous.
1: It is. And if you want to grow it, then let them, anyway. Mm. But I'm part of the TT shop and I got them to send me for free this new trimmer.
2: Okay.
1: Trent, I'm going to tell you.
2: Is it nice?
1: Oh, yeah. I got, well, it's in the floor right now, but I was going to promote it.
2: Promote it.
1: Thank you. but, man, it is I just sit there and shave it every couple of days with the little trimmer. It doesn't cut me. It's smooth.
2: Oh, man.
1: Mm. Yeah, but now Disco does the beard. I don't let anybody else touch it.
2: Yeah.
1: It's like Big Bang Theory. Sheldon, you know, Big Bang.
2: Yep.
1: Sheldon had his barber. You know, his all of his records were sent. Anyway, I don't want anyone to mess it up.
2: Right. Special. You got to take care of the beard.
1: Well, when you walk in, he knows what you want.
2: Mm.
1: And if you go to a new barber, then you're trying to explain. Nothing against those barbers. Those barbers are great. Go check them out. But, you know, introduce the little one right here because she is smiling and kind of, it's like she's leaning in. It's like, hey, Dad, let me get in here.
2: Yeah, or going to sleep. One of the two.
1: Sleep?
2: Yeah.
1: No, he can't sleep.
2: Yeah, this is Evelyn. This is my daughter. She's hanging out with me this morning.
1: Evelyn, I'm so glad you're here today. Welcome in. This is your second time, right?
3: Yes.
1: You've been before? Mm-hmm. Let me tell you a cool story about the name Evelyn. I did a softball camp a couple years ago at Tuttle County High School through the Christmas break. It was free. I didn't charge anybody. Well, this dad brought his daughter and two sons from Owensboro. Out of 10 days, they were here, I think eight, may have been 7 days, but I think it was eight. But Evelyn was the daughter's name. Here's what's cool. I got to work with her. Well, now Kentucky is softball is in the Little League World Series, the team from Owensboro, and Evelyn is on that team. So it's cool to see some people you know representing Kentucky and the region at the Little League World Series. And she actually got to pitch last night in their game. So it's a great name to have right now. Actually, a great name to have always, right?
3: Yes.
1: Evelyn, do you have a nickname you go by?
3: Ev,
1: I like that. Yeah. Ev, what are you doing this summer? Anything exciting?
3: We went to Atlanta a few days ago.
1: What? Did you go see the Braves?
3: No.
1: Okay. Well, you got to go see the Braves. Tell him, said Dad, we got to go see baseball if we're going to do this. So what did you do in Atlanta?
3: We went to the aquarium.
1: Was that nice down there? I love aquariums. I've been to Gatlinburg. I've not been to Newport. I want to go to that one, but I didn't know they have one in Atlanta. So you went to the aquarium and what else?
3: We went to the, what's it called?
4: Coca-Cola.
3: We went to the Coca-Cola factory.
1: Okay. I literally, seriously am jealous because I would love to go see that. Because it was created there in Atlanta, right?
2: Yeah.
1: And it's a big, massive production there. Speaking of Coke, a little change of subject real quick. Left turn here. They're discontinuing Diet Ski. And a lot of people are really upset over this. Of course, you know it's Greene County Holy Water. But anyway, I think that would have been cool to go see. Yeah, what else did you do?
3: The next day we went to the zoo.
1: Okay. Yeah.
3: And then we went. After the zoo, we went to the Football Hall of Fame.
1: What did you like at the zoo? What was your favorite part?
3: The elephants.
1: Okay. So we went to Myrtle Beach one year, and there is a, it's not a zoo. It's kind of a safari type thing. Anyway, I love lions and tigers. You see them in the zoo, they're just laying there. Well, there was a, probably from me to that wall, there were two chain link fences about 12 foot, maybe higher, tall. And there was about this much walkway so the workers can walk in between. But I'm sitting there on a picnic table. Well, the lion, the female lion charged me and roared. You talk about getting scared, but I tell you what, it was one of the most incredible experiences of my life to really hear how loud those animals truly are. And it was cool. So did you hear a lion roar or anything?
3: No, all three lions were sleeping.
1: Oh, see, that's what I don't like. You go to the zoo, you want to see them up and about. Want to hear them roar, kind of like the Lion King. They roar and all that stuff. Did they have any feeding, like feed the giraffes or anything like that?
3: There were feeding the giraffes, but it was closed.
1: Well, you know what? That's okay because I every time we see those, we usually will go if they're allowing it because I think it's cool. And those tongues, those giraffes are like that long. You ever notice that? Yeah. So they can get up and get the leaves and whatever they're doing. But, well, I'm kind of jealous because, you got to go to the zoo, the Coke, museum, the football. Now, what was the football museum?
3: The Football Hall of Fame was like a bunch of college football.
1: So that's where the College Hall of Fame is? Yeah. I didn't know that. Okay.
3: And then to finish off the night, we drove to a Dude Perfect show. And that was really fun.
1: Okay. Now I'm really jealous. Those guys are absolutely awesome. Speaking of awesome, I'm really upset I didn't go see Forrest Frank the other day at the Yum Center. If he comes back, I will go. But this is what I love about the Dude Perfect, Forrest Frank. The kids are invested. All the kids are invested. And they're learning about Jesus. They're learning about positive and doing the right thing. And so I think that's awesome that you got to go do that. Good for you. Now, all the family went, Evelyn?
3: Yes.
1: Okay. Didn't leave any brothers at the hotel while y'all went?
3: Mm-mm.
1: Okay. Yeah, we don't want to do that.
3: But we left my uncle.
1: What? He didn't go?
3: We didn't have another ticket.
1: Oh, my goodness. Well, I bet he was a little upset, wasn't he?
3: Mm.
1: No?
3: He said, I'll be fine. I'll just watch some TV.
1: There you go.
3: I've already been on to a Dude Perfect show.
1: So do you follow them you have like an iPad or something?
3: We watch them on TV.
1: Okay. How do you watch them on TV? Through YouTube? Oh, gotcha. Yeah. I got rid of my Drake TV. So I'm going through the process of learning how to live without watching shows on specific days and times. I can. Yeah. It's just, we got one of those, have you seen those VC boxes?
2: I don't know.
1: They're legal. You used to be able to get them on Amazon and Walmart.
2: They're legal.
1: Huh?
2: Just funny that you said they're legal.
1: Yeah, they are.
2: Yeah,
1: I would think they're not, but like I said, you can, they were on Amazon and Walmart. And so anyway, you get everything.
2: That's cool.
1: And so, but you forget because you had everything programmed to record.
2: Okay.
1: Then you could go back and watch them when you had time. Well, you can't do that now with this thing. So now you got to go back and try to find it all when, you know.
2: Yeah.
1: But we do have some apps we kept. But it's been good, though, to get rid of a little bit that kept you down or whatever you want to say.
2: Yeah.
1: But we still do the Netflix and the.
2: Yeah, we have apps. We don't have the. We did YouTube TV, which is a better deal overall.
1: I was going to do that, and then I thought, no, you know what? We're just going to do this. So we've got our favorite stations put on, and we go that route. But it's helped us to scale back a lot.
2: Yeah. It takes a lot of time sometimes.
1: It does. Mm-hmm. And we have scaled back to cleaner stuff. Now, I will tell you this. I am fired up. Remember I told y'all, don't judge a while ago. We are not to judge and throw rocks. I cannot wait for Ted Lasso this week.
2: Okay, I haven't watched. I watched the first season of Ted Lasso. I haven't seen
1: it. I'm going to say this about Ted Lasso. I've said it before. I'm going to say it again. There's a lot of worldly stuff in this thing. There is a lot of great life lessons as well about forgiveness, especially. And but the new season comes out. Today is the fourth. Tomorrow. The new season comes out tomorrow, so I'm excited about that. But let me see, what did I watch the other day that was, really good? I watched something, I watched, again, you get everything if you want it. I saw the new Supergirl movie.
2: Okay. I haven't seen that.
1: Yeah, it's not out yet, but, I did
2: okay.
1: see it. It is,
2: it's a different.
1: Yeah. I mean, it goes.
2: Yeah.
1: The dog gets sick and she's trying to save the dog.
2: That's a weird
1: plot. Yeah, it is. And there's an evil person as always. And I just thought it was. Can we not keep these movies to the comics of what happens in the comics more? But it was okay. It wasn't bad. It had some good moments. I did finally get to see. Did you watch He-Man, the new one?
2: I watched like half of it and fell asleep.
1: Yeah. It's not bad.
2: Yeah.
1: I thought it could be. It was a good start point, I guess you could say. I didn't like that he was in our earthly time. Mm. Then he had to go through the portal to get to their land, whatever you want to call it, Eternia. Mm-hmm. But I thought it was okay. It was a good start. I think they set it up to have She-Ra next. Mm. Did you see the closing credit?
2: No,
1: you fell asleep.
2: Fell asleep in the middle, yeah.
1: Well, there are closing credits, mm-hmm. and you see the back of She-Ra,
2: okay.
1: and you know what's coming. Mm. So I thought that was kind of cool. But I like some of these movies. What is the movie that's out now? Is it called Presence? About the, I think, 12 hours before D-Day happened or something. It's a historical movie.
2: Yeah, I don't know that one. Yeah, that sounds cool, though.
1: It's got Brandon Fraser in it. Okay. It's got a couple other guys in it, but I like the history movies.
2: Yeah, my grandfather was in D-Day.
1: Was he really?
2: Yeah, Omaha Beach.
1: Wow. Yeah. Did he live?
2: Yeah. I'm here. Yeah.
1: Huh?
2: I'm here, so.
1: Yeah, well, I guess that's true. Yeah, I guess he did. Well, but you know, when you talk about that, you don't think about that.
2: Right,
1: you know what
2: yeah.
1: I mean? Is he still alive or has he passed?
2: No, he passed away several years ago, but he was, I think he lived in 92, somewhere around there.
1: Wow. So, yeah. And you know, I'm so grateful for men like that.
2: Yeah.
1: Because.
2: Some wild stories. He was in the Battle of Bulge, all that kind of
1: really?
2: Stuff.
1: Really? Yeah. Oh my, did y'all document him telling any of these stories?
2: Yeah, some of it. Tried to write it down and record it, yeah. And so, he actually didn't talk about it a lot. Like, I was, young when he went to visit one of his friends that was in Mississippi, and then after he did that, he was more open about talking about it again.
1: My neighbor, Buddy Shaw, he's passed away, God love it. He was in World War II.
2: Yeah.
1: Mm-hmm. He would walk every day. Then when the girls came, he would come ever so often just to see the girls, and you know, he was a great guy. And one day I looked at him and said, Buddy, do you ever talk about these? And he got teary. I started crying. You know, he goes, I can't.
2: Yeah,
1: he goes, it's very rough for what these men went through.
2: Mm-hmm.
1: He did end up one day telling me a story, and I wished I could have had a video on him.
2: Yeah.
1: It's when you hear what actually happened to these guys a lot more than what some of the movies just, you know, charging the sands or what have you. A little side story, but I thought it was cool to hear history through the eyes of someone that experienced it.
2: Yeah, and it really is like to actually have that direct connection. I count that as a blessing to get to have heard his stories and hear his perspective. And my dad and grandfather both were drafted in wars. And,
1: oh, wow.
2: It's always been, they were never hesitant to volunteer and be available, but they're always very honest about, you know, there's nothing good about war. And never glamorized it or made it glorious either. And so I think I grew up with this really good balance of, you know, knowing, hey, how to be responsible and be willing, but also not to glamorize it or glorify it in a way that's not good.
1: That's a very good way to put it. But, mm-hmm. you know, if it wasn't for brave men like that, you think, what would we be living like right mm-hmm. now? Or what would the world be like?
2: It could be different for sure.
1: Yeah, and you know, that's not a criticism, you know. And I'm very... I'm pro-military for the sake of the freedoms we have today because men and women sacrifice so much to give us what we have. And I tried to instill that into my daughters. You know, when that anthem's played, no matter what you feel about this country or how you feel about things, that flag stands for freedom, and men and women died to allow you to be in this moment. So I tell my kids, if that anthem comes on, don't you sway, don't you talk. For about 2 minutes, you just stop and say thank you with your hand over your heart. So anyway, well, you're back in here. We've kind of went all over the place. You're getting ready to start back up with your ministries.
2: Mm-hmm.
1: Was it the 23rd they come in? Is that right?
2: Well, they're kind of, you know, they've been coming in for a while already. We have athletes on campus. There were some that moved in on the 29th of July. And so they kind of, the fall athletes will stagger in these next few weeks. The final move in is, that August 21st weekend, and then classes start on the 24th. But yeah, it's been busy. I mean, we don't stop. So, you know, as staff, we work throughout the summer. And so we had some mission trips. We have, you met some of my student workers this summer. They've been doing ministry over the course of the summer. And so, it's been busy already. It's just getting ready to kick into a different rhythm now.
1: The one young lady, she's came twice.
2: Holland, probably.
1: Yes, Holland. Mm-hmm. Yes, thank you.
2: Yeah.
1: She's came in a couple of times, and we were talking about them going to Ohio and talking about the ministries and how far they're actually going out and doing things. And so I did see pictures of you at, is it Cross Point is what it was called?
2: That used to be there. It used to be a Cross Point. But I preach at kids' camps like Central Kid and Crossings.
1: Crossings.
2: I was at Crossings most recently.
1: Crossings.
2: Yeah.
1: Because that's down in Western Kentucky, right?
2: Yeah.
1: My daughters went to that.
2: Yeah.
1: They absolutely loved it.
2: It's a great camp.
1: Mm-hmm. And they came home on fire. And I thank you for doing that because it takes time.
2: I love it. And the kiddos get to go with me. As a campus minister, it has a cool added component too, because, you know, we're always trying to, help our students leverage the summer and go serve somewhere. So actually, you know, we're promoting those camps and they work at a lot of them. And, it's really fun, one, to continue to emphasize that, but then I'll get to serve long. Like when I was at Crossings, there were several CU students down there. And even CU alum were part of the worship team that was leading. So it's just really cool to get to do that as well.
1: You know, I hope my kids, when they go to school, they get invested in stuff like that and they give back to help kids, because I think it's special to be someone like that. I got to do a fish and wildlife through the state of Kentucky at Camp Earl Wallace in Monticello. And you know, you don't stop and think about what these kids go through in life.
2: Yeah.
1: These camps are probably the only vacation they're ever going to get. But when they go, you try to make it the best experience. You teach them, you tell them about Jesus and life lessons. And these camps are very important. So anybody that works these camps, I just want to say thank you because it is a big, big commitment to do stuff like this. So thank you for doing it as well.
2: Yeah, no, I love it. It's a blessing for sure.
1: And then you got Rusty doing his camps here. Kids are everywhere. Mm-hmm. Now, are those done or is there another week of this?
2: Yeah, those are pretty much all the camps have wrapped up because we have students back on campus. And so the majority of that is Center Kid, which is the other one that I preach at a lot. But
1: Just so people know, you can go back to Chick-fil-A for lunch now. Well, we've been telling them. Yeah. I mean, this is a great thing.
2: It's a busy
1: when camps are going on, you might as well forget about going to lunch. You've got to go at like 2 o'clock, 2:30. Yeah. And I did go by a few weeks ago and caught them as they were finishing up the big surge. And then I got lucky, but, can't turn down some Godtelly chicken. I mean, do you like Chick-fil-A, Evelyn? She goes yes with a big nod. But is Steak and Shake still coming? Do you know?
2: I do not know that. Yeah. I hope so.
1: That'd I do be too. Awesome. Yeah. I hope so too. Now Tigerville Grill, don't forget about that. That is a great. That's a hidden gem. Have you been in the new Kroger building or Kroger?
2: Mm-hmm. Yep.
1: That's
2: you're
1: really nice.
2: The Kroger on campus.
1: Yes.
2: Yes. Mm-hmm.
1: That is really nice. I think they did a great job with that. Of course, the Tiger Shop. I'm ready for the new apparel to come in with the new logos and stuff. Do you go to Starbucks much?
2: No, I'm not a coffee guy.
1: Okay.
2: Yeah.
1: I'm afraid I would get it all the time if I was over in that area.
2: Yeah, it'd be a weakness, huh?
1: I'm not a big coffee guy, but, you know, I like something that's going to give you a little boost every now and then. Of course, I've got my Spark now, and I've got my I do this loaded tea shop off the TT. It's really good, and so but when you're busy doing stuff like you, what's your go-to drink to help you through a day? Because you have some long days.
2: Yeah. Nothing healthy, that's for sure.
1: Nothing healthy. Come on now.
2: So a few years ago, I fasted from Mountain Dew, and I haven't had Mountain Dew again, but I replaced it pretty quickly with a Ski, which is a drink from the past. I grew up drinking Ski, so probably Ski is my go-to if I have to have energy or wake up. Green County water.
1: You know? This is Green County holy water.
2: Yeah.
1: You know, we have a song called Ski and My Jesus.
2: No, I didn't know that.
1: So, Rick, who's on here now, they were all, I got talking about Ski one day. So all the people on TT are like, what Ski?
2: Is that? Yeah.
1: So, we were talking about it. We were trying to explain it to them that in Central Kentucky, it's massive. It's huge. And so, I brought the bottle in to kind of show them. And then he said, let me write you a song about it.
2: That's fun.
1: And it talks about Ski. It talks about Green County.
2: Okay.
1: And so it's a really cool little, upbeat song and it's fun. So, I'm a sweet tea guy.
2: Okay.
1: We've got two songs about sweet tea and
2: nice.
1: Jesus. Yeah. But they're fun. You know, that's what it's about because, we all have that drink that we have to go to throughout the week or the day.
2: Yeah, unfortunately.
1: Yeah, but are you a sweet tea guy?
2: No, not really. I mean, I can drink it, but yeah. Yeah, the
1: ooh,
2: wife.
1: She says mom.
2: Yeah,
1: yes.
2: She loves tea and coffee. And
1: what's her go-to sweet tea?
2: Like for a restaurant, she'll get half and half, but like, are you talking about like a brand or something?
1: Like, is it like if she's out and about, oh, I need a sweet tea, where does she typically go to get?
2: I think it's wherever we can get one.
1: Yeah. Gotcha.
2: She's more likely to get coffee than tea.
1: Yeah. Now, I love sorry, I'm going to be honest here. I love the McDonald's sweet tea.
2: Yeah.
1: I could drink that 24/7.
2: I'm sure there's something crazy in there.
1: Yeah. But now Jessica will get the they call it the Arnold Palmer, or it's half, it's lemonade and sweet tea, half and half of each. And, she really likes that. But yeah, I don't know. I guess Spark is my go-to, and then the Loaded Tea Shop as well. I can't drink Mountain Dew. That is my love, but it destroyed my stomach. So
2: I'm glad I quit drinking that. I mean,
1: I'm glad you did too.
2: Addictive, but
1: it created a massive issue.

0: Well, are they allowed to drink soda or sweet tea?
1: Not really. Occasionally.
0: Okay. So you drink a lot of water?
2: No.
0: Or juice?
2: Juice.
0: I gotcha. Okay.
2: I like Sunny D.
0: Ooh. Now, wait a minute. You cannot go wrong with a good cold Sunny D. Those things are money. Well, good for you. I'm glad your parents do that for you. You don't need to be drinking all that stuff.
1: Yeah.
0: The one I can't stand right now, is these kids are tearing up Alani's. Everybody's drinking these things. And they are really not good for you. My kids drink them, but they're 18. And if we try to allow them, now that they're 18, to have some of their own freedoms to do what they want. But, yeah, anyway. But Campus Ministries, you got the kids coming back. Are you doing a lot right now with Campus Ministries with the kids on campus?
3: We do a little bit. Some of it is really just the final planning and getting ready for everything to go. But
0: do your kids come on campus now?
3: What do you mean by that?
0: What, do you have like some of your Campus Ministry kids that do some of the work study stuff? Are they already on?
3: No, they're not here yet. Man, okay. We've tried some different things in the past, but it's really hard to get them here. And they're so tied up. A lot of them are student leaders in other areas. So if they're athletes or if they're doing something with a residence life, it's almost impossible to connect with them. So we really just let some of that stuff get out of the way and then get rolling.
0: So welcome week's coming up. That's going to be a busy time.
3: Oh, yeah.
0: I've got to some way, somehow, go to Dorm Wars.
3: Yeah.
0: Are you a part of it?
3: Are you going to go?
0: I'm going to do my best to go. We typically have softball on Wednesday nights, but I'm going to try to go this year.
3: Yeah, you should go.
0: Well, Kylie's all over me, giving me a hard way to go to come.
3: Yeah.
0: But just seeing the pictures, these kids really get into it.
3: They do, yeah. It's been a fun tradition for sure.
0: They take it very serious. I know a lot of the student athletes will participate in some activities. They don't participate in all because, you know, you can't get them hurt. They're here to play a sport just to begin with. But a lot of trash talking that goes on. And I think there should be a staff team.
3: Interesting.
0: That would be so cool. Now, I think, I got to word this right. I think the big trophy goes to the dorm or the whoever.
3: Sure.
0: But I think if the staff were to win overall, there should be a special award or trophy given.
3: Yeah.
0: Because I would be on board for the staff team.
3: Yeah, probably what we would get is injuries and sickness.
0: Well, I think you and Rusty, Matt Payton, myself, listen, we call it the dream team because we show up in there and show these kids how to do it.
3: Maybe a nightmare. But I know it is fun. It's been really cool.
0: But a welcome week is on that Monday. Mm-hmm. Let's see.
3: Yeah, it starts.
0: 24th. The 24th. Mm-hmm. So welcome week with that 24th. We'll be playing music. And businesses will come in, set up. Games will be going on from 3 to 5 on that day. Typically, it's about 95, 100 degrees when that starts.
3: Yeah, it's got to be hot, you know.
0: We've been blessed with great weather this summer.
3: It has. It's been weird almost.
0: We've only had the one week. The week of July 4th was brutal. Mm. Like, it was scary hot.
3: And it started off dry this year. Now it's rained a lot.
0: So yes. Now we have, it's not going to be 90 for the next almost 2 weeks.
3: I'm okay with that.
0: I am okay with that. But last night felt so great just to sit on the front porch. And I leave my binoculars because I see all the deer.
3: Yeah.
0: Speaking of deer, are you getting ready?
3: Oh, well, I'm not getting ready. I am ready. I like to be excited.
0: It's
3: but
0: that time.
3: I had a chance. Yeah.
0: I've got to go put my camera out. I've got to go put some minerals out. I don't do a lot beforehand because I've got people on both sides of me that are feeding them year-round with minerals and all that. So I'm going to save my money. Yeah. So I just go set up when the season gets here, and I'll get them as they come through.
3: Yeah, I was going to say, you just need to get on a trail in between those two places.
0: Well, I have. I found a great trail. I'm so upset last year because I did see a monster.
3: Yeah.
0: And when I took the shot.
3: Oh, no. Did you miss it?
0: Nothing happened. Oh, no, it was a straight shot. Like, I don't miss. No, really, I'm being honest. And it's like it went off, but nothing happened.
3: Oh, okay.

0: misfire?
1: I don't know what it was, but and it stood there, but it came back the next day, and it was across the line in another man's property.
0: Oh, that's rough.
1: And I could have shot it because it was within 5 feet, but I didn't want to be that guy. Mm. And it walked away.
0: Yeah.
1: So it walked, and if I would have took the shot, I didn't want it to run towards where he was either. Because sometimes they don't go down quickly.
0: For sure.
1: Mm-hmm. Yeah. But typically they do with me because I've got a Creedmoor. So it's like I'm hunting bears.
0: Nice gun,
1: yeah. Speaking of bears, there is one in the area.
0: Again. Is there really? Still?
1: Yeah. Hmm. Well, it's been seen in Greensburg a little bit.
0: Okay.
1: Yeah. So there's it's a smaller one.
0: I always think that's fun. I like it when they're around.
1: Yeah, I would love to be sitting on my front porch and see it just come across the field.
0: Yeah.
1: Don't come to my house, but just go across the field.
0: Yeah, I think it'd be awesome.
1: But hunting's coming up, so you got to prepare for that. You're preparing for the school to get started as well. You know, ministry is kind of like deer hunting. You have to prepare.
0: Yeah, be ready in season, out of season.
1: Yeah, you got to take your time after the season. Because I'm going to tell you, deer hunting can be, it is one of the most peaceful things in the world for me to go out there and just sit.
0: Mm-hmm.
1: And sometimes you have your Bible, you can read, you know, you can, you know, pray.
0: Yeah.
1: But sometimes it's a mental stress too. As you're sitting there, you see that one coming up and you're stressing out because it's not coming all the way.
0: Yeah. Persistence, perseverance. Yeah.
1: That kind of happens in campus ministry too, doesn't it?
0: Oh yeah. I think that's life. Life is full of just persevering and persisting, you know.
1: Well, you have persevered well at this university. You're doing a great job.
0: Thanks, man.
1: You've got great kids. Evelyn, are you the best kid, the favorite kid?
2: There is no favorite kid.
1: Well, that's not the answer you should say. You should say, I am the favorite. So, Evelyn, every time I go see my mama in the nursing home, I make sure I tell her to know your number one child is here. And the number one child comes every single day. I said, the other kids don't do it. Well, she'll just grin and she struggles to process, and she'll say, I love you all. There is no favorites. But I'm hoping I can persuade her enough to, because she's in the state she's in, to say, Jamie's number one.
0: Oh, wow.
1: It hasn't got there yet. But that's a good answer, though, Evelyn. There are no favorites. That's a good answer. That means you're a smart kid. How old are you, Evelyn?
2: 9.
1: How old are your brothers?
2: Nehemiah's 11. Levi is 7.
1: Okay. That's pretty good to know that. Yeah. Are you ready for school?
2: Yes and no.
1: Okay. What do you like most about school?
2: My friends and my teachers.
1: Do you know who teacher's going to be yet?
2: Yes.
1: Who's your teacher going to be?
2: Her name's Miss Dingle.
1: Miss Dingle, why do I know that name? I must know her. I think I know her. There's so many, but there's a lot of new teachers too. A ton of new ones this year, so you got to try to figure all that out. Trent, the girls went yesterday to get their parking spots for their senior year. I don't know what we're going to paint. I don't know what we're going to do, but I'm really struggling with this. Oh, he done took your mic, girl.
0: Now, did you see that look I got?
1: She gave you the look, dude.
0: Yeah, I don't know how you handle that. My oldest is going into middle school, and it makes me really sad.
1: Oh, wow.
0: It goes really fast.
1: I remember that from elementary.
0: Yeah, because middle school is a different beast, and nobody ever says they love middle school.
1: Everybody needs to pray for middle school kids.
0: Yeah.
1: It doesn't matter what school you go to. It is a huge transition period.
0: Mm-hmm.
1: And you see a lot of worldly stuff starting to take place in the middle school.
0: It's been kind of fun. This summer, though, I tried to be intentional with them, and we've kind of talked through some specific things. And a few weeks ago, took him with his older cousins. He has a lot of older cousins that are already in college and that sort of thing. But you know what Activate is? Activate's this really cool indoor game experience you can have. But we went out, and I just allowed those guys to have a chance to speak in his life and pray over him. And I think it was really fun. One, as an uncle, just to see these young men that, you know, I've seen grow up too, but then invest in my son. But yeah, we've been trying to pray through it and kind of be ready to, what does it look like to actually walk into that space a little bit?
1: There's a lot of interesting conversations that are going to come to you soon.
0: Mm-hmm.
1: Once school starts.
0: Yep.
1: I How do I word it? I think having a son would be easier than having a daughter going to middle school. A lot of conversations we had that, of course, when you go to middle school, they were fifth grade playing middle school ball. So you're around eighth graders a lot.
0: Yeah, there's a big difference.
1: There is. There's no holding back from eighth graders. They are full force speaking, not thinking about you have fifth graders.
0: They're not able to understand what they're saying yet.
1: Correct. And that's where I was going it can be tough, but you know what? My kids adapted well. They did well. We had a great school. We had great principals, and they were good with the kids. So, but now we're seniors. Gosh, I'm dreading this, man. So I've got to start making those senior picture deals. I've got to start.
0: Really? Are they going to college?
1: Well, their senior year will be nothing but college classes, basically. Through a co-op. And actually, I got to get a hold of Scott Necessary. I'm glad you brought that up to get all this figured out. But I think they have to go to school for one class a day, and that's it.
0: Man, I wish they'd had that set up back when I was in school.
1: Well, Adrian,
0: really cool.
1: I am proud of Adrian. She's got a job. She's going to start working for Lowe's. It's a co-op program through the school. So she'll get to go work there through part of the day. Hired her right on the spot. I was proud of her.
0: She must have not said you were her dad. Like that might have, you know.
1: Wow.
0: I threw that out there.
1: Wow. So we were talking about throwing stones today. Don't throw stones, because if you throw a stone, you're picking up a stone that somebody threw at you before.
0: Hey, by the way, this I just thought of this. I was trying to think of this for like 10 minutes, and my wife said this the other day. We were in Jeff's.
1: Can't go wrong with Jeff's.
0: No, we think we should do like an on-site show one day over at Jeff's and get Jeff and Wise on there and have a little moment together.
1: You know, I'm trying to get Brennan to come in one day.
0: Yeah.
1: I want him to be a guest DJ.
0: That'd be awesome.
1: And sit right here beside me.
0: Yeah, he'd be awesome.
1: Yeah. He wants to.
0: Yeah.
1: I've got to get it worked out with Sue Ann. So, just so everybody knows, Brennan is, what is the word for Brennan?
0: Awesome.
1: Awesome. He's special. He is literally one of the kindest guys. Yeah. He's like legendary here.
0: Yeah, a lot of energy.
1: Yeah.
0: Yeah.
1: But I think it would be fun. And you know what? He'll sing.
0: Yeah.
1: He's not afraid to sing.
0: He's a good dude.
1: He is. Yeah. So, we're going to try to get Brennan in here one day, but if Matt is on board and Matt would come in and do the board, I will do it.
0: I think it'd be awesome to go to Jeff's and we have a little, you know.
1: Oh,
0: I think those two should have a podcast.
1: Okay.
0: It'd be awesome.
1: That would be hilarious.
0: Yeah.
1: They could do it.
0: Oh, yeah.
1: And they should do it they could do it in between breakfast and lunch.
0: Oh, yeah. That little dead period.
1: Yeah, because there's about an hour that Jeff gets a break, and then he's got to start preparing for lunch.
0: Yeah, because he gets busy real quick.
1: Yes. So if you've never been to Jeff's, go to Jeff's and order a Frito pie.
0: Oh, no. Here we go.
1: Just so y'all know. Jeff despises making Frito pies because they just take up time to make. He doesn't like to be held up. So if you go in and you order a Frito pie at Jeff's, he's going to probably turn and look at you with the look. And then you say, "Hey, Jamie told me to tell you that." But I'll say this about Jeff. Jeff was really kind to me one day. He said, "I don't know how much you talk about my store." He goes, "But I've had more college kids during the fall," that he said, "than I've had in years."
0: Yeah, that's my go-to place to take them. Like, you know, I love doing one-on-ones and that sort of thing over at Jeff's.
1: I mean, it's legendary.
0: I'm actually taking a student there today for lunch.
1: Are you?
0: Yeah.
1: Mm-hmm. Well, go in if it's busy and say, "Hey, Jeff, can I get a Frito pie? Will you do it?" If he gives you a look and say, "I'm just teasing.
0: I've done it before." Yeah, it's
1: "I'm just teasing. Jamie told me to do that to you."
0: Yeah. Good luck.
1: But Jeff is very talented. You know he can sing, right?
0: Yeah, plays guitar.
1: Plays
0: now.
1: Guitar. Mm-hmm. And he is one of the most laid-back human beings.
0: Yeah.
1: But, man, I would like to do a podcast with him, George and Sarge.
0: Oh, man.
1: Did you ever hear the pizza story that Sarge did to them?
0: No.
1: You've never heard this?
0: I don't think so.
1: Oh, my. Well, I'm going to tell you a story real quick. We're live on 88.7 The Tiger, Campbellsville University, Trent Creason, Campus Ministries. So Sarge comes in one day at Jeff's and says, now Jeff is a mom and pop sandwich place, chili dogs, chili soups, very simple stuff and well known in the community. Everybody goes and eats there. And Sarge is, what is the word for Sarge Pollock?
0: I don't know if there's words.
1: If you are in this area, you know who Sarge is. He's a prankster too.
0: He's a great guy.
1: Well, he goes in there one day. He goes, hey, I just want you to know I'm going to buy everybody lunch today. I'm ordering pizza. Jeff's like, no, you're not. He goes, you can't do that. No, you're not. And Sarge is like, yes, I am. I'm going to buy pizza for everybody to tell everybody thank you and be kind to them. And Jeff's like, no, you're not. So all of a sudden, the delivery guy rolls up in there. And he comes up in there with pizza boxes. Yes. Like he for real did this.
0: Oh my goodness.
1: And Jeff, blood red face. I mean, getting livid, getting angry at this.
0: Yeah.
1: Well, Sarge just starts grabbing the boxes and passes them out.
0: Yeah.
1: And he goes, guys, don't start eating them yet. Just give me just a minute. Let's get them passed out first before we start eating. And I mean, Jeff is hot. This is his business for sandwiches, and he thinks somebody's bringing pizza in.
0: Yeah.
1: Well, anyway, they go to open the pizza boxes, and there's nothing in them.
0: Nice.
1: They're blank.
0: That's hilarious.
1: And everybody was laughing. Sarge, you know Sarge was dying laughing. Jeff was not laughing.
0: It took him a minute, probably.
1: It did. Yeah. But I don't know how Sarge got the pizza place to do this.
0: I don't know. That's awesome, though.
1: But to get everybody involved was classic.
0: Yeah.
1: But that's what you get. It does. But that's what you get when you go in there. You never know.
0: You never know.
1: No, and he's got a wall of fame. He changes it ever so often. But Jeff is one of the most biggest gurus of Andy Griffin ever. He can tell you anything Andy Griffin. The shows, the episodes. Yeah. He's got books. He's been. I wonder if he's ever been to Mayberry. You ever been to Mayberry?
0: I have not. I'd love to. Mount Airy, North Carolina.
1: Mm-hmm. Mm-hmm. They say that's really cool.
0: Yeah. I have, Barry Lobb.
1: Yeah.
0: His daughter, like, won one of those contests down there, the trivia things or whatever.
1: Oh, really?
0: They get in there. Yeah. She's like, yeah, Lily.
1: If you don't know Barry Lobb, Barry is one of the most concert going Christian concert people ever.
0: He's dedicated.
1: Here's a cool story about Barry. He went to so many Matthew West concerts and got so many VIPs that he got to meet Matthew's dad because of it.
0: Yeah,
1: just by random.
0: Yeah.
1: And he's like, man, you're at every one of these. His dad did as he was walking in. So they got to talk. Well, if Barry goes to the concert, he'll reach out to dad and Barry will go in and do a devotional Bible study with him before the concert.
0: That's crazy.
1: Yeah,
0: I didn't know that part. That's cool.
1: Yeah, but, Barry says all the time, we've got to go to the K-Love Awards. I would love, it's in Nashville. It's a big to do. Now it's in with the Ryman, I believe they do it there now.
0: I like the Ryman a lot. It's a cool.
1: Never
0: place.
1: Been there.
0: Yeah, you got to go.
1: Yeah, I think it would be cool. Let me take that back. What's the one? Maybe I did. Kenny Chesney did a, you know, the TV station A&E, they used to do A&E by request, live by request, and they would do all these artists. Okay. Well, I was part of the Kenny Chesney fan club, and I won tickets. So we went to this show.
0: You were part of the Kenny Chesney
1: sure
0: fan
1: was.
0: Club.
1: Sure was. I love Kenny Chesney, by the way. I'm not anymore, but love him.
0: Yeah.
1: Well, here's the cool thing. I did get to pat him on the back as he walked by.
0: Yeah.
1: But we heard Bret Michaels was there because he and Bret Michaels are tight.
0: Yeah.
1: And so when the concert was over, they were trying to get everybody out. Like, they were, like, crazy rushing everybody out. Well, we just kind of stood around waiting. And sure enough, the curtain moved, and we're like, oh, my gosh, there's Bret Michaels. Bret Michaels, lead singer of Poison. And we're like, hey, man, can we get a picture? And he came over, and he talked to us for 10 minutes.
0: Really?
1: Hey, man, where y'all from? Do you like music? What all this? What all that? And, like, he just took time.
0: Yeah, that's cool.
1: And it was one of the coolest stories ever to, got a picture with him and, he was just super nice and down to earth. But so I think it was at the Ryman. We've been all over the place this morning, folks, but it's what happens when you don't see this legend for a very long time.
0: Yeah.
1: A lot of catching up to them.
0: I'm back now. We'll be back.
1: You're
0: next
1: back
0: Tuesday.
1: Now. Okay. Yeah. Going to be back next week. And, we're going to, get rolling with some campus ministry. So, when school starts back, you've got the Vine on Tuesday nights, 8:30?
0: Yes, that's 8:30. Right.
1: See, yeah. I remember this.
0: Yeah, you got it.
1: And then what else? You got something else. You got chapel.
0: Yeah, I mean, there's the weekly stuff. You know, so chapel, Vine, chapel's on Wednesday at 10.
1: You got Tom Richter yet?
0: No.
1: You've got to get Tom Richter. I'm telling you.
0: But then, you know, the student stuff will get kicking as well, like FCA on Wednesdays and His Word's Not Mine on Thursdays, Monday Fun Day on Mondays, Delight, all that stuff. So.
1: Okay, we're going to do this one morning. You're going to come in and we're going to have a hunting show. We're going to talk hunting.
0: I've been ready. Let's do it.
1: Yeah, we're going to do it one morning, either a Thursday or Friday. Y'all prepare. We're going to do this because I love hunting. He loves hunting. I didn't go turkey hunting this year.
0: Sad.
1: And there were some big ones, man, behind the farm.
0: You got a good spot out there, yeah?
1: I do. And, of course, for me, where I hunt now, do you know Cole McLean?
0: I do know of.
1: Well, Cole, John has the big chicken houses. Cole is a massive hunter. When I say massive, like he works the plots year round, but they've got the land to do this. And it's insane how big some of these deer get. Like, oh my. And they did ask him, you know, Hayes Taxidermy.
0: Yep. Brian.
1: I was talking to him about, you know, what we've seen, what they've seen. And he showed me a picture of one that they're worked together on. And he goes, hey, man, if you don't mind, if you see this one, will you not
0: shoot it? Was it huge?
1: It was a pretty, it was a young one, but it was still big.
0: Yeah.
1: And I said, if I see it, I will let it go. Even though I didn't have to do that.
0: Yeah.
1: But out of respect, because they work it so hard. And I want to honor those two because they take the time to give back to the land, give back to the animals, to grow the population.
0: I know that's for, obviously for that deer to grow bigger, but that's a good example, I think, of private landowners working together. And in general, like when you think of wildlife management, you know, over, I think it's like 92% or something more than that in Kentucky is privately owned land, you know? And so if we really want to be serious about like managing wildlife and doing that well, it really takes that collaboration and cooperation. So that's kind of a cool story with that.
1: I did get my, book in from Cabela's.
0: Nice.
1: Yeah. The big thick one. I was excited about that. So it's here. I mean, you're 2 months away, 3 months away.
0: You're 1 month away from, bow season.
1: Yeah, I can't. I tried to pull. I got a crossbow.
0: Yeah.
1: So I tried to pull it back. I need to go buy a crank, but I can't pull it.
0: Okay.
1: Because I was going to go practice one day.
0: Yeah.
1: But my shoulder won't let me do it. So.
0: Yeah, they got some stuff that can help with that. Yeah.
1: Yeah, I need to invest in one of those because I want to go bow hunting and I want a velvet one.
0: Yeah.
1: I think that would be cool.
0: That'd be wild.
1: But if I get one this year, I'm not going to. I'm going to do the what's it called the skull.
0: Skull mount. Like European mount?
1: European, thank you. Yeah. I'm going to do it that way.
0: Gotcha.
1: Yeah, instead of, because I've got two.
0: Yeah.
1: And they're nice, but I want different.
0: Yeah.
1: So that's my goal. And who was it recently, speaking of deer hunting, who was it that won the big award down in, somewhat, for turkey? They won some kind of massive award for one of those feather mount things.
0: Oh, really?
1: Yeah, yeah, somebody here. I don't know if it was the Bennett guy or if it was Hayes.
0: I don't know.
1: But somebody in Campbellsville won this big, incredible award.
0: That's cool.
1: Yeah. Do you ever go to the Federation, Turkey Federation in February?
0: No.
1: I want to go to that.
0: Yeah. I think it'd be fun. I just never have time to do that kind of stuff.
1: Well, I want to go meet, what's the young lady that's really big in hunting? I follow her on TikTok. Hannah Barron.
0: Is that the one that goes noodling for catfish?
1: Yes.
0: Yeah.
1: Have you seen those videos?
0: Yeah, I've seen a few.
1: So if you don't know what noodling for catfish, they put boxes out in these rivers and these creeks.
0: Yeah.
1: And the catfish will go up in there. Well, they will go down and try to stick the arm up through the mouth and grab this catfish. Well, it's really dangerous. Because these catfish that they're going after are massive. And so if she goes down in the water, there's somebody there holding her feet to pull her out if needed.
0: Yeah.
1: But some of these, I mean, they destroy your arm with bruises and cuts. And
0: I have no desire to do that.
1: I don't think that would be fun.
0: Yeah.
1: Yeah. But I love watching the videos. But she's one of the biggest names out there for female hunters. She's cool to follow. But yeah, I'd like to meet her. And I want to meet the guys from the Bearded Buck.
0: Okay.
1: They actually hunt in Kentucky.
0: Yeah, I remember you told me about
1: that. And I emailed them one time, and they responded back. They were great. I still have the email, and I might email them again here soon to see if they would ever be willing to come down here.
0: Cool. Yeah.
1: Yeah. All right. We've been rambling. It's 10 minutes until 9 o'clock. Anything else you want to add, my friend? I'm so grateful you're back in here. I'm blessed, so thank you so much.
0: Yeah, no, just as always, just to encourage people to be praying for the new year, and you never know what's going to happen, but we do know that God's faithful and good, and so just be praying it up.
1: And we need to pray for Kylie Miller, student activities. speaking of, you never know what's going to happen.
0: Yeah,
1: I call her the party because she does a great job with those kids. Mm-hmm. Do we have any more concerts coming that you know of?
0: I don't have anything planned at the moment, but I do have a group of students who are really interested in trying to get stuff rolling again. So I'm going to, I'll probably end up connecting you with some of these guys that are really wanting to bring some people in.
1: Okay. Yeah. I look forward to that. Still today, mm-hmm. one of my favorite concerts was, Alexander Pappas, Hope Darst, and Mitch Wong. That concert. The fact that there was not more people there is still mind-blowing.
0: I know. It's hard. Campbellsville, for whatever reason, it's hard to get people to go to concerts. But
1: even that King and Country y'all did.
0: I know. That was the very first one I did.
1: But it still was not full.
0: It was close, though. Yeah, that was probably one of the best ones we ever did.
1: I wish I would have went to KB.
0: Yeah.
1: I missed out. But the King and Country got to meet what's the shorter brother's name?
0: Oh, man.
1: Anyway, we got to meet him. He sat outside.
0: Mm-hmm. Super nice family.
1: Oh, yeah. They were I want to see that movie about their family, but they were super nice. Energetic. They were all over the Ransdell Chapel.
0: Yeah, they were the first band that rattled out our can lights in the lobby of the chapel.
1: They what?
0: Like, you know, the little can lights like that at the top. It rattled it came out. Yeah.
1: That is awesome. Yeah. Okay, we need another group like that then. All right, I'll let you go. Keep me in the loop, and we'll help all we can to promote or do what we need to do if they do come by or somebody comes by.
0: Yeah, absolutely.
1: There's always some group looking for a medium spot to try to get a little something on their way to the next.
0: Kimsel's a good spot for that, too.
1: Yeah, who was the one that there's somebody touring? Oh, Josh Baldwin.
0: Mm-hmm.
1: He's kind of doing his own thing on a little tour right now. Mm. I would give anything to hear that dude sing Made for More.
0: Yeah.
1: We have been playing that a lot here recently because it's such a great anthem song for people maybe down, struggling, to know they are made for more. God has called you to do great and mighty things in his name. So we played that a lot. I'm going to hush. I'm going to let you go.
0: Well, that's a good end on Made for More, man.
1: There you go. We can play that here in just a minute. Trent, thank you. Evelyn,
0: thank
1: it was
0: you.
1: Good to see you again. Thank you for coming in here.
2: You're welcome.
1: And tell your brothers we said hello, even though they're sitting out there being unsociable. They probably are. Thank you, Trent. Thank you, Evelyn. I'll talk to y'all here soon. Let's get to a little Phil Wickham this morning with It Really Is Amazing Grace.

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2: 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Here's a look at your morning forecast from 88.7 The Tiger and the National Weather Service. Look forward to sunny weather this morning with a high near 86 alongside some light winds, with the night staying clear as it drops down to 68. Wednesday, meanwhile, should see mostly sunny weather with a high near 85 through the morning, though do prepare for partly cloudy weather and a 50% chance of rain through the rest of the day and night with a low around 69. This has been your morning weather forecast from 88.7 The Tiger and the National Weather Service.
3: You got on the morning show. 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Check it out. Alrighty. Gonna get to some music here. Let's get to Tommy Prophet and Phil Wickham. He arose here on the morning show.

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0: And here's Clark with the weather. How's it looking for our weekend boaters out there, Clark?
1: Well, Stacy, we can expect periods of heavy rain across the viewing area. That means all the trash, lawn chemicals, and other hazardous waste on the ground go down the storm drains and into our rivers, lakes, and streams.
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1: 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Now here's Dave with sports.
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9: Here's a look at your morning forecast from 88.7 The Tiger and the National Weather Service. Look forward to sunny weather this morning with a high near 86 alongside some light winds, with the night staying clear as it drops down to 68. Wednesday, meanwhile, should see mostly sunny weather with a high near 85 through the morning, though do prepare for partly cloudy weather and a 50% chance of rain through the rest of the day and night with a low around 69. This has been your morning weather forecast from 88.7 The Tiger and the National Weather Service.

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3: 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Here's a look at your morning forecast from 88.7 The Tiger and the National Weather Service. Look forward to sunny weather this morning with a high near 86 alongside some light winds, with the night staying clear as it drops down to 68. Wednesday, meanwhile, should see mostly sunny weather with a high near 85 through the morning, though do prepare for partly cloudy weather and a 50% chance of rain through the rest of the day and night with a low around 69. This has been your morning weather forecast from 88.7 The Tiger and the National Weather Service.

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1: 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How's it looking for our weekend boaters out there, Clark?
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4: 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It's not really a game.
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6: Here's a look at your morning forecast from 88.7 The Tiger and the National Weather Service. Look forward to sunny weather this morning with a high near 86 alongside some light winds, with the night staying clear as it drops down to 68. Wednesday, meanwhile, should see mostly sunny weather with a high near 85 through the morning, though do prepare for partly cloudy weather and a 50% chance of rain through the rest of the day and night with a low around 69. This has been your morning weather forecast from 88.7 The Tiger and the National Weather Service.

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8: Here's a look at your morning forecast from 88.7 The Tiger and the National Weather Service. Look forward to sunny weather this morning with a high near 86 alongside some light winds, with the night staying clear as it drops down to 68. Wednesday, meanwhile, should see mostly sunny weather with a high near 85 through the morning, though do prepare for partly cloudy weather and a 50% chance of rain through the rest of the day and night with a low around 69. This has been your morning weather forecast from 88.7 The Tiger and the National Weather Service.

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1: And here's Clark with the weather. 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
8: Here's a look at your morning forecast from 88.7 The Tiger and the National Weather Service. Look forward to sunny weather this morning with a high near 86 alongside some light winds, with tonight staying clear as it drops down to 68. Wednesday, meanwhile, should see mostly sunny weather with a high near 85 through the morning, though do prepare for partly cloudy weather and a 50% chance of rain through the rest of the day and night with a low around 69. This has been your morning weather forecast from 88.7 The Tiger and the National Weather Service.

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4: Here's a look at your morning forecast from 88.7 The Tiger and the National Weather Service. Look forward to sunny weather this morning with a high near 86 alongside some light winds, with the night staying clear as it drops down to 68. Wednesday, meanwhile, should see mostly sunny weather with a high near 85 through the morning, though do prepare for partly cloudy weather and a 50% chance of rain through the rest of the day and night with a low around 69. This has been your morning weather forecast from 88.7 The Tiger and the National Weather Service.

0: 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How's it looking for our weekend boaters out there, Clark?
1: Well, Stacy, we can expect periods of heavy rain across the viewing area. That means all the trash, lawn chemicals, and other hazardous waste on the ground go down the storm drains and into our rivers, lakes, and streams.
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9: Here's a look at your morning forecast from 88.7 The Tiger and the National Weather Service. Look forward to sunny weather this morning with a high near 86 alongside some light winds, with the night staying clear as it drops down to 68. Wednesday, meanwhile, should see mostly sunny weather with a high near 85 through the morning, though do prepare for partly cloudy weather and a 50% chance of rain through the rest of the day and night with a low around 69. This has been your morning weather forecast from 88.7 The Tiger and the National Weather Service.

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2: And here's Clark with the weather. 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
5: 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Here's a look at your morning forecast from 88.7 The Tiger and the National Weather Service. Look forward to sunny weather this morning with a high near 86 alongside some light winds, with the night staying clear as it drops down to 68. Wednesday, meanwhile, should see mostly sunny weather with a high near 85 through the morning, though do prepare for partly cloudy weather and a 50% chance of rain through the rest of the day and night with a low around 69. This has been your morning weather forecast from 88.7 The Tiger and the National Weather Service.

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7: Here's a look at your morning forecast from 88.7 The Tiger and the National Weather Service. Look forward to sunny weather this morning with a high near 86 alongside some light winds, with the night staying clear as it drops down to 68. Wednesday, meanwhile, should see mostly sunny weather with a high near 85 through the morning, though do prepare for partly cloudy weather and a 50% chance of rain through the rest of the day and night with a low around 69. This has been your morning weather forecast from 88.7 The Tiger and the National Weather Service.
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2: And here's Clark with the weather. How's it looking for our weekend boaters out there, Clark?
3: 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That means all the trash, lawn chemicals, and other hazardous waste on the ground go down the storm drains and into our rivers, lakes, and streams.
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5: 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Here's a look at your morning forecast from 88.7 The Tiger and the National Weather Service. Look forward to sunny weather this morning with a high near 86 alongside some light winds, with the night staying clear as it drops down to 68. Wednesday, meanwhile, should see mostly sunny weather with a high near 85 through the morning, though do prepare for partly cloudy weather and a 50% chance of rain through the rest of the day and night with a low around 69. This has been your morning weather forecast from 88.7 The Tiger and the National Weather Service.

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4: Here's a look at your morning forecast from 88.7 The Tiger and the National Weather Service. Look forward to sunny weather this morning with a high near 86 alongside some light winds, with the night staying clear as it drops down to 68. Wednesday, meanwhile, should see mostly sunny weather with a high near 85 through the morning, though do prepare for partly cloudy weather and a 50% chance of rain through the rest of the day and night with a low around 69. This has been your morning weather forecast from 88.7 The Tiger and the National Weather Service.

So where are you at? Are you ready to stop trying and start trusting? Jesus lived on your behalf. He died in your place, and he rose to give you new life. You can believe on Jesus right now. Whether in your car, the kitchen, or a walk with your dog, proclaim it out loud. Jesus is Lord. 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Believe on Jesus. It will save your life.

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6: Here's a look at your morning forecast from 88.7 The Tiger and the National Weather Service. Look forward to sunny weather this morning with a high near 86 alongside some light winds, with the night staying clear as it drops down to 68. Wednesday, meanwhile, should see mostly sunny weather with a high near 85 through the morning, though do prepare for partly cloudy weather and a 50% chance of rain through the rest of the day and night with a low around 69. This has been your morning weather forecast from 88.7 The Tiger and the National Weather Service.

bed. So many nights I stayed in, trying to bear the weight when all that I want is already done.

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0: 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How's it looking for our weekend boaters out there, Clark?
1: Well, Stacy, we can expect periods of heavy rain across the viewing area. That means all the trash, lawn chemicals, and other hazardous waste on the ground go down the storm drains and into our rivers, lakes, and streams.
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8: Here's a look at your morning forecast from 88.7 The Tiger and the National Weather Service. Look forward to sunny weather this morning with a high near 86 alongside some light winds, with the night staying clear as it drops down to 68. Wednesday, meanwhile, should see mostly sunny weather with a high near 85 through the morning, though do prepare for partly cloudy weather and a 50% chance of rain through the rest of the day and night with a low around 69. This has been your morning weather forecast from 88.7 The Tiger and the National Weather Service.

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6: Here's a look at your evening weather forecast from 88.7 The Tiger and the National Weather Service. Tonight, expect mostly clear weather with a low around 63. Tuesday should stay sunny through the morning with a high near 86 alongside calm winds, with Tuesday night seeing continued clear weather and a low around 68. Wednesday, meanwhile, should be mostly sunny with a high near 85 through the morning, though do prepare for a 50% chance of rain through the afternoon. This has been a look at your evening weather forecast from 88.7 The Tiger and the National Weather Service.

0: And here's Clark with the weather. How's it looking for our weekend boaters out there, Clark?
1: Well, Stacy, we can expect periods of heavy rain across the viewing area. That means all the trash, lawn chemicals, and other hazardous waste on the ground go down the storm drains and into our rivers, lakes, and streams.
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9: Here's a look at your evening weather forecast from 88.7 The Tiger and the National Weather Service. Tonight, expect mostly clear weather with a low around 63. Tuesday should stay sunny through the morning with a high near 86 alongside calm winds, with Tuesday night seeing continued clear weather and a low around 68. Wednesday, meanwhile, should be mostly sunny with a high near 85 through the morning, though do prepare for a 50% chance of rain through the afternoon. This has been a look at your evening weather forecast from 88.7 The Tiger and the National Weather Service.

ain't got all the answers, but I know who I can ask. 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
5: 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Here's a look at your evening weather forecast from 88.7 The Tiger and the National Weather Service. Tonight, expect mostly clear weather with a low around 63. Tuesday should stay sunny through the morning with a high near 86 alongside calm winds, with Tuesday night seeing continued clear weather and a low around 68. Wednesday, meanwhile, should be mostly sunny with a high near 85 through the morning, though do prepare for a 50% chance of rain through the afternoon. This has been a look at your evening weather forecast from 88.7 The Tiger and the National Weather Service.

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7: Here's a look at your evening weather forecast from 88.7 The Tiger and the National Weather Service. Tonight, expect mostly clear weather with a low around 63. Tuesday should stay sunny through the morning with a high near 86 alongside calm winds, with Tuesday night seeing continued clear weather and a low around 68. Wednesday, meanwhile, should be mostly sunny with a high near 85 through the morning, though do prepare for a 50% chance of rain through the afternoon. This has been a look at your evening weather forecast from 88.7 The Tiger and the National Weather Service.

Every knee gon' bow, but the difference is the ones who choose to kneel right now. Sing Yeshua through my darkest days, make the heavens smile. 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
1: And here's Clark with the weather. How's it looking for our weekend boaters out there, Clark?
2: Well, Stacy, we can expect periods of heavy rain across the viewing area. 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
5: 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Here's a look at your evening weather forecast from 88.7 The Tiger and the National Weather Service. Tonight, expect mostly clear weather with a low around 63. Tuesday should stay sunny through the morning with a high near 86 alongside calm winds, with Tuesday night seeing continued clear weather and a low around 68. Wednesday, meanwhile, should be mostly sunny with a high near 85 through the morning, though do prepare for a 50% chance of rain through the afternoon. This has been a look at your evening weather forecast from 88.7 The Tiger and the National Weather Service.

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4: Here's a look at your evening weather forecast from 88.7 The Tiger and the National Weather Service. Tonight, expect mostly clear weather with a low around 63. Tuesday should stay sunny through the morning with a high near 86 alongside calm winds, with Tuesday night seeing continued clear weather and a low around 68. Wednesday, meanwhile, should be mostly sunny with a high near 85 through the morning, though do prepare for a 50% chance of rain through the afternoon. This has been a look at your evening weather forecast from 88.7 The Tiger and the National Weather Service.

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1: And here's Clark with the weather. How's it looking for our weekend boaters out there, Clark?
2: Well, Stacy, we can expect periods of heavy rain across the viewing area. That means all the trash, lawn chemicals, and other hazardous waste on the ground will go down the storm drains and into our rivers, lakes, and streams.
1: Gross.
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8: Here's a look at your evening weather forecast from 88.7 The Tiger and the National Weather Service. Tonight, expect mostly clear weather with a low around 63. Tuesday should stay sunny through the morning with a high near 86 alongside calm winds, with Tuesday night seeing continued clear weather and a low around 68. Wednesday, meanwhile, should be mostly sunny with a high near 85 through the morning, though do prepare for a 50% chance of rain through the afternoon. This has been a look at your evening weather forecast from 88.7 The Tiger and the National Weather Service.

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6: Here's a look at your evening weather forecast from 88.7 The Tiger and the National Weather Service. Tonight should see mostly clear weather with a low around 68. Wednesday may see patchy fog before 10. Otherwise expect mostly sunny weather with a high near 86 through the morning, with Wednesday night seeing returning partly cloudy skies, a 30% chance of rain, and a low around 70. Thursday morning should see returning mostly sunny weather with a high near 87, though do prepare for a 30% chance of rain through the afternoon. This has been a look at your evening weather forecast from 88.7 The Tiger and the National Weather.